0: Let's go sprint to the other side. Just you and I.
1: Just you and I.
0: I will fly the skies for you and I.

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I blasted off the planet, rock that caused catastrophe, and it matters more because I had it. Now I had a thought about wreaking havoc on an opposition, kind of shocking, they want a static with precision. I'm automatic, quarterback, I ain't talking second packet, pack it up, I don't panic, batter.

0: 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Just you and I.
1: Just you and I.
0: I will fly.

0: Let's go. We're in. To the other side. Just you and I.
1: Just you and I.
0: I will fly. Fly the sky. For you and I.